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1: Herbert Cummings, 1 Ballard, breathing problem 1124 Park Roy Place. Breathing problem 1124 Park Roy Place, timeout 1702.
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0: River Gulch, Chilean County, North Patrol, is an attempt to locate Chilean call 154.
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2: 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He lives at location, white male, 40s, dark tank top, dark shorts. The second male, no description, and RP cannot see them anymore. They moved out of his line of sight.
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You're pretty sketchy, I'll look for him.

1-15 Irvingham. I have that same number for the other mail as well. Sam, 116, 193, should be last in Brimfield with a

0: River Cocky 15, Marion X. Snow quality for dealing to transfer a title. Cover status is clear.
1: 326 unit 1K8 dropping out with mail at all.
0: Negative.
1: Copy, I have a name number 3 as well. Ready.
0: Good.
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0: the 25.
1: Two part lasting. We're in field. It'll be Boy, Robert, Ida, Nora, Charles, Edward, Frank, Ida, Edward, and David. Second, it'll be Miles. First, it'll be Jem, George, Edward, Mary. 12:15 of 85.
0: 25, 1727.

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1: 1-38.
0: 1731.
1: I'll be in route for that.
0: Okay, 38, 1732.

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1: I'll be out at 14551.
0: 46, your traffic's unreadable. I copied 14555.
1: 551.
0: Received, then what was the rest of the traffic?

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1: K-46.
0: I was at 14551 Olin Lane in Pinyam. Our follow up, and I'll be clear now.
1: 1735.
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Park on Waterville EMS. 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Timeout 1737.

0: River Gumshaling County North Patrol's trespass, Julian.
1: K-21
0: at Java Dog 112 North Apple Blossom Drive. It's a third-party report. RP's calling from Kashmir. Was notified by an employee. There's a male standing outside the business, pacing around. Had peeked inside at one point and changed his clothes.
1: And I'm northbound from Rocky Reef.
0: Received, and they want a one-year trespass from the property if contacted. The employee does not feel comfortable leaving, and RP is going to ask the employee to call in for better information.
1: 21.
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0: Last of Tidwell, Tom, Ida, David, William, Edward, Lincoln, Lincoln. First of Corey, Charles, Ocean, Robert, Young, Middle, L, Lincoln, 1970-0904. Number 2.
1: I'm all be clear, also.
2: 1-8.
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2: 18-01.
0: Middle A, Adam, 1958-0517. And I'll be out with them on Shaston Creek on a turnoff of Hewitt just north of 175.

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0: 1K30,
1: reference that reopened staff in the north. That you need to call this reopened. I have a case number for it when you're ready.
0: Go ahead.
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0: 1K32.
1: 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And I'm going to call River West for the other call first.
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1: 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We're going to be at the Sunset Marina off of Wooden.
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0: Address 44 Orchard Drive, unit number 7. We're using Voyance. A neighbor just threatened RP with a knife. Says it's the same male that he had an issue with earlier today. DO5-1846.
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1: DO14, I'll also be in a route. Can you see if they're separated?
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0: 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We've got the Executive Director, Chelsea, on the line. Can we transfer?
1: I'm on the phone. I'll call her back in a minute.
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1: 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You can close that out. Same officers in disposition.
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0: If you're able to reconnect with the RP, can you see if he's able to drive away from the location to meet us?
1: I'll try. I'll have to connect with an interpreter.
2: Issues.
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1: 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He was the RP in the earlier call.
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2: 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He did a BBM on the Central Market.
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3: 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Last time I dealt with Emerson, he was having some 220 issues just a few days ago.
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0: 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It's code 4 for now.
1: 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Code 4 for now, 1904.
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0: Two-part last, first last, Martinez. Second last, Wilson. First one, Michael, Little A, Adam, Bid, Route 01-1699.
1: 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Robert Combs, Chilling County 6, Engine 63 in illegal burn. Corcoran Road and Highway 97. Chilling County 6, Engine 63 in illegal burn at Corcoran Road and Highway 97, about 1942.

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1: 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Burcom, Douglas County, Waterville patrols a reopened runaway requesting a phone call, 180 Lincoln.
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0: 35.
2: 1K35 said if you wouldn't mind, that'd be great.
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0: Charles Victor, Nora, 7387. I'll be Sunset Highway in West Coast.
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0: Last is going to be filled. David Adam Henry, Lincoln Sam Tom, Robert Ocean Mary, first name Braden. He spells it Boy Robert Adam, David Edward Doris, initial Adam, date of birth 10/03/2008.
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0: Yeah, I was at the mail on the motorbike, pop up around the canyon.
1: Yeah, 14, 1957.

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1: K-52, 1957. Birmingham Douglas County Valley Patrol's phone call, missing person 184, Lincoln.
0: 4, I'll take it after you're done with the other one.
1: 4, 1958.

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0: 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Will be profit emission.
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0: 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Waterville.
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1: 2011.
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1: 51, what's the Mary?
0: Mary on Fincher, Jennifer Lynn, white female, 41385, 51132, Brown and Brown. It's going to be out of your agency for FTAPC, controlled substance, known possession. Amount of bail is $1,000 also.
1: 51, what was the offer?
0: Driving status is 2031, not license eligible.
1: 51, can you confirm that warrant?
0: K51, it's confirmed.
1: K51.
0: K51, 2012.

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1: K61.23. DO5, where we come?
2: DO5.
1: Yeah, this is a Wenatchee call. The juvenile lives at 1325 Maple Street. The RP was calling on behalf of the parents.
2: Copy. I'll get it readdressed.
1: Yeah, fine. Don't be expecting a phone call.
2: Copy 2023. 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
3: Lost the coupe. King Ocean Ocean. Ocean Ocean. Nora. Tom Zebra. Second last. Irwin. Ida Robert. William Ida Nora. Middle J John. First of Jandel. John Adams. Nora. David Edward Lincoln. Lincoln. Middle R. Robert. 08-1163.
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0: 215, 1331 at you. Have a clear 215.
1: 14, we have a caller on the line that's advising there's an elderly male wandering around and he's being belligerent, not listening to family to get into the car. He's currently on Lander, please.
2: 14, is Eastman actually able to assist? We are all on the way.
1: 14, I'll check, 2025.
3: 4, come. I copy. I'll be in or out that area from Lincoln Rock.
1: 4, copy. And do you still want me to check with Eastman?
3: 106 is aware of it. I have IM in him.
1: Copy 2025.

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0: I'm clear from my previous location. I'll be headed to 301 East 1st Ave for the same
1: thing. Copy 2026. 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
1: 305.
0: D05, it's 1740 South Kent, please. Correction, Plaza. Brian Severs is out in the front yard. RP is advised he was trespassed from the property yesterday. We're still getting further.
1: Copy. If 4 is back in town, 14 and I are just leaving Waterville.
0: 5, copy and break. Rivercom DO4, did you copy?
2: Yeah, see if the city can assist with that one. A little higher priority.
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0: Battery counting 180 for Lincoln. Can it be reassigned to Wenatchee, or do I have to close this one with Comet?
1: We'll just reassign it to Wenatchee.
0: Copy. You can show me clear then. And I'll be en route to the trespass.
1: CO5, 2030.

0: Malcolm, can you dispatch 8 to 187? L.
1: Copy, dispatch 8, 2030.
2: 19 North Unit, missing person, 184.
1: What is this?
2: 2030.
3: CO 38. 0627, I'm clear.
1: CO 38, 2031.

0: Program DO5 referenced the trespass. A neighbor, 1744 South Kent Plaza, has a video of the mail coming earlier this morning.
1: Copy. Is there a trespass notice on file?
2: DL-14 room.
0: DO5, yes, he's trespassed.
1: DO5.
0: DO-14, go ahead.
2: I'm on the phone with the wife. It sounds like she is safe right now with family. I'll find out more.
0: Received 2033.

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3: Border 6, he drives like a Buick Rendezvous, like a 02, and I'm pretty sure his plate starts with Charles and Paul. Copy. Yeah, I got it pulled up. If I remember from yesterday, he's suspended.
4: One issue, South Unit. Have a court order violation reopened. 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
1: 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Reporting narrative.
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0: says, come, he's taking me out to that missing person. 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Almost there.
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2: 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We'll be at the crash on North Winnetias.
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0: I'll be out with Chelan County on the traffic stop behind Taco Time and one at you.
1: Wildlife 133, 1435. Copy, and 191 Lincoln, we got a hold of a Samantha. She's going to go with RP out.
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0: 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I'll close it off. Comment in a second.
1: Yeah, 3521.06.
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0: for Condeo 5. We just received additional RP on 194 Lincoln.
1: Copy. I try calling him. He didn't answer. Did he request contact at that address? Or is that the problem place?
0: Address of the call is where the activity's at.
1: CO5's coming.
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1: Nah, you're good.

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0: 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I'm working my way back to the original call location. I haven't found anything yet.
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0: Be out at 798, Melbourne, of course.
1: TO-14,
2: 2144. 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

0: Rose Hounddale 14, Charles Lincoln Boyd 2862. Returns to a 2007 Chevy Suburban, Becky Nick, with a Cashmere address.
1: That'll be Charles Lincoln Boyd 3862.
0: I'll resubmit.

0: And that comes back to a silver Toyota Sienna, Joseph Rainey, 798 Melbourne Court.
1: Okay, contact number.
0: DO 14-2146.

0: K-21.
1: We'll be clear of that mail. And you're going to sign it to me and close it out with partner.
0: 21-47.

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1: CO5.
0: Yeah, we checked the area. I'm able to locate anything. The clear embassy.
1: CO5, 2162.

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0: Get clean connection at 10 5th Street. Male was trying to break into the building. He was taking a screen off. Longer hair, dark colors, carrying a blue shirt, has a hat. Believe he went northbound.
1: 1270.
0: 2150.

0: River Helicopter 50. Copy, thinks that he went northbound. That said, if you don't find him on Wenatchee Avenue, he might be going behind businesses. White male, 30s. Wearing dark colored shirt and pants. 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Has some facial hair and hair down to his shoulders.
1: What is it, copy?
0: 2156.
2: Contact. Yeah, with a black pickup truck with its flashers on about the 1,000 blocks of the highway. I'll give you a plate in a second. That'll be David, 932-94 Henry.
1: EO 14-2157.

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0: At 1039 Poplar, advising DB with his wife. He pushed her. 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
2: RP called me back. 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
3: Review 2204. We have a Gulch Lane County West Patrol. 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Cashmere, call 208.
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0: 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We're going to go on East Wooden. 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

0: We have a Comm K63, Maritza Sarabia Martinez, 89 of 81. Suspender revoke third, an order on file with the mail. Shalene Adolfo Espinoza Orozco, the white male born in 77.
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1: Lincoln.
2: Okay, 26, 22, 28.
3: Hey, welcome to DIRCOM. All units clear. Report a fall for me, and I'll be en route to the juvenile public school.
2: They do not pick dogs up after hours.
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0: don't get it, see. Okay, 50, about 15 minutes ago, we got a call from someone else advising there was a juvenile in the grass by Stemilt on Highway 97A, walking northbound towards the truck stop.
1: 150, copy. 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
0: Also have a Malmiss pending 210L.
2: I just saw him in the grocery outlet parking lot. 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
0: 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Looks like we're pulling into the Numerica parking lot off the app.
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1: Okay, 15-22-42.
0: You're low volume. I copied the plate. What's your location?
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0: 32-22-42. Wonka 35, I'm coming to come out of Massachusetts.
1: Wonka 35.
0: Last of Bowen, Frank, Ocean, Lincoln, Adam, Nora, first of Amy, Adam, Ida, Nora, Edward, Edward is 623 of 98, and I've got the deal number if you want.
1: Go ahead with that.
0: Sam, 36666580.
1: Okay, did you find it? 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
2: 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We'll be out with the juvenile on the east side of the truck stop. He's currently on top of the vehicle.
1: Stop, and I'll head to that juvenile problem. 35, 2245.

0: 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You were able to find that juvenile in local Beaver?
1: Yes.
0: You can have him to the call. We'll figure out who else is here.
1: 2251.

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0: 8-8-5. David Paul or anything like that, no front or back?
1: There's a logo on the front. I can look for those.
0: Yeah. I'll try it like this.
2: Four 2 6 22 53.
0: 35, copy.

0: River County 35. I got a return for a Kia Soul.
1: That's this one. And I've got a check one out of Arizona as well.
0: What?
1: Last Oak Bell, Mary Ocean, Nora, Tom, Edward, Robert, Robert, Ocean, Peter, Adam, Kirsten, Priscilla, Paul, Robert, Ida, Sam, Charles, Edward, Lincoln, Lincoln, Adam, Middle A, Ann, date of birth is 04-26664.
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0: 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It doesn't show a make or model. States it's a motorcycle and no expiration listed to a Eric Hendricks.
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0: 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Have you heard someone trying to break into her apartment? 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Good. 2308.

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0: 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I'll be
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0: I'm not sure what the plate is, but it's a silver sedan. It's going to be in the Walmart parking lot.
1: 2336. It's 2458 Highland Place. The RP is advising a female, Madison Bailich, is very HBD, having a mental health crisis. Left one ago in a gold Volvo with WSU plates. I'm getting further. DO4-2336.
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0: I called the RP 3 times. Went straight to voicemail. I left a voicemail. If he calls back, he's in the transmitter.
1: Received.

0: River Comedy 05. I found the vehicle in Daps. It's, correction, possibly the vehicle in Daps. It's showing registered to her. It's a gray 2007 Volvo, Charles 161, William Sam Union.
1: DO5.
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0: 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Are you asking for K21 to respond routine? Received K21, did you copy?
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0: 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I spoke with the RP. He said that she may be going to 7-Eleven or Safeway and is Wenatchee.
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0: And actually, disregard, they said East Wenatchee.
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0: Copy 2346.

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1: Won't get it again. 35 at 601
0: Lincoln Street. So far we just have a RP that's pretty worked up saying she's getting threats. She just keeps saying to hurry. My partner's trying to get further.
2: 2346.
0: Warranty 35, 2346.

0: Liver come 1T35, the RP's not being very cooperative with my partner. Hung up and then called back on 911. We're still trying to get further.
1: Copy. I'll be in the area shortly.
0: 2347.
1: We'll give it to you, Tom. I'm QMDC en route to a bag 35.
0: 1T50, 2348.

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0: 1K35, and also the RP keeps repeatedly asking who's coming. My partner is saying the police because that's what they're asking for. They just keep repeating the same questions.
1: Copy. Yeah, there's no one out front here.
0: Will do, 2349.
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0: 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I'll advise you, Franchi.
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0: 1K26, 2350. Over come 1K35, my partner is trying to get him to step outside, said it repeatedly, and then he hung up on her. Yes. 2350. Call 221.
3: 37.
0: And K37, I believe it's going to be related to the other noise complaint.

0: 107, Lincoln. And we just received another 911 call from the male, and then he disconnected again.
1: Or ever come, she is taking care of PD East on the 15th. Turn the stopper.
0: AO4, 2052. 51.
1: Were you able to find that male on hold at all?
0: Second advice. 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
1: Six, seven, if you're on the way, step it up.

0: 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He's got an AR.
1: 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Closing your emergency traffic only.

0: 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What's the expiration of the plate?
1: I'm showing expired 3-1 of 2026.
0: Yes, sir.
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2: Counting to assist, step it up.
0: Okay, 37 River Coffee, 61 Coffee, WTV traffic, we're in route, guys.
1: 3.
0: We're not getting compliance. He's got his hands up. He's got an AR strong. We have a female in front of him. We're trying to get her to come outside.
1: Field 14 and route, 2235.

0: Okay, 50 Room Com. I'm clear with the report narrative. I'm en route to the city.
1: 2356.
2: I like the address is 601 Lincoln Street. You have a mail with the rifle slug and FL in command, so I'll be in a route code.
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1: 909 46, 2356.

0: Gale 14 Oregon. Can you advise which way they want me to approach?
1: Their air's closed, so I'll try to find out. K-37, go ahead.
2: Can you ask 3PD where they want county units to be?
1: 3C, their air's closed.
2: Copy, where are they at right now?
1: 601 Lincoln Street, I believe out front.
2: Copy, I was making sure they were still there and they had to move somewhere else. Thank you.
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0: 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Happy on field, 2359. Silvercomb DO14, come in between Schlan and Methow on Lewis from either direction. It's a short road.
1: 14.
0: Tailwind.

0: Trevor to come. Can you check history of his residence with the mail by the first time we leave?
1: What's your dirty bird?

0: 35 River, can weather units please stand down?
1: The other units can stand down, and also I have a Luis Elias Vega, born in 89. Copy, 35, Scott.
0: 35, River, coming up to the air, close, you can open it. Clear, 6,000, you see.
1: Press copy, resume normal traffic.
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0: 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He has DUI, and he refused DUI.
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0: 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Four Young Adam 0819. We're going to be just west of Highland Drive.
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0: 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She has no record.
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3: Good.
4: I've been here for almost this exact same call. 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
3: 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Can you relay that to 8?
2: Just confirming, 8 go in, you're going to be waiting at the school if they need you.
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1: Report, Laz. Boy, Adam, Robert, Adam, John, Adam, Sam, George, Union, Edward, Robert, Robert, Edward, Robert, Ocean, First of Charles, Henry, Robert, Ida, Sam, Tom, Ocean, Paul, Henry, Edward, Robert, Little, and Nora, 2005-04, Juju.
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0: Charles Tom Sam, 1090. I'm on Lewis between Chelan and Mao.
1: 128.

0: K52.
1: Our mail was sighted, released. I'll be clear, report to foe.
0: Copy 150.
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0: Yeah, 35, 150.

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0: there. Confirming you copy, Charles.
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0: 200.
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0: Charles Union Palm, 7334. Could you get me the RO info, please?
2: 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And I've got a local check as well.
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1: Or a Jennifer Suarez out of Brewster, and that's a Honda Civic.
0: 38, received. Thank you.
1: 202. Brookham DO 35, Rivera Ruiz is clear.
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1: That's correct.
0: 38, receive, thank you. If you can add a message, please, and the vehicle.
1: Kilo 38, 210.

0: 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I'm not open.
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1: No, I think you just confirm.
0: Okay, 49, it's confirmed.
1: Copy, thank you.
0: 2291.
2: 3549, did you hear somewhere?
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0: 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We're going to be essentially pulling into Jimmy John's.
1: 226.
2: I'm not that.
1: 49, copy.

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0: 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Republic 850, status.
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0: 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It'll be 10 Lincoln.
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0: Commercial Mission 12 Lifeline, breathing problem, Continental Condominiums, 300 South Elliott Avenue, number 11. Mission 12 Lifeline, breathing problem at Continental Condominiums, 300 South Elliott Avenue, number 11, coming out 337. Servicom K53, status?
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River Confidential patrols for information to aid in route breathing problem, 300 South Elliott Avenue, number 11. Okay, 734.

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0: Falcon 1 Edge North Patrol trespass. All I got was a mic click. Lucky 50, 91 East 9th Street, my place hotel. 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RP's an employee. Advised to keep the lobby locked this time of night. Blood around his upper lip. And if he's not a guest, they want him trespass 5 years.
1: Lucky 50, copy.
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0: Republic 150, he's Christian, he's in his 20s to early 30s, about 4'6", 120, black hair, black t-shirt with a white design on it, black sweats, white shoes.
1: One, two, 49,
0: myself in 35 will be in our back. 149, 353.

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0: I think it's a Mexican ID. Week 3 last is also Henrietta, David Edwards McKinney, Frank Ocean. Second last is Boy Adam Union, David Ida, Lincoln Ida Ocean. First of all this, Sam Adam Lincoln Edwards Sam. Middle initial Santos. Position 0530 1997.
1: 1K49, and can I just get the first letter on the first of the double last again?
0: Yeah, it could be Henry.
1: 1K49, 358.

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1: K37 401. 01. Building Lane, Othello, Washington.
0: There's an issue with your radio. I copied 1601 Othello. I need the street again.
1: Building Lane.
0: Can you spell that, please?
1: We have an updated address for him.
0: Copy.

0: Monday 49, we've got address is going to be 611 South Wagon Road, Othello, Washington, also.
1: 1249.
0: Provided us with a Washington ID. I got his first name and last name mixed up. They're going to be the other way around.

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1: Subject first is Odelfo. Middle initial D, boy.
0: 402.

0: 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Just occurred.
1: UFS.
0: Address 1701 First Street Southeast. RP heard a banging on the back door and two people were stealing bikes. They stole a white electric bike, unknown direction of travel. Only description is they were really tall. Salas Santos, Salas is eligible 23.
1: Copy.
0: 2049, 403.
1: DF4. At 5 River Camp, would they have the bikes or they left them behind?
0: They took the white electric bike.
1: Copy.

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0: unit CRP stating they were wearing dark clothing and had masks over their face. They also have wire cutters. They cut the RP's back fence.
1: Zero 05 received.
0: 405.
2: 014 number comes in. 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
1: No, I was asking, I'm assuming no vehicle were seen.
0: Correct, no vehicle seen.
1: Copy.

0: 35 River Cobb, myself and 38 will be in the area.
1: 3-3-4-13.
2: Okay, 14, I'm away with 5.
1: DO 14, 413.
3: At least for 1 year, and you can clear all the units, no report.
1: This is going to cut out. How long did you have special?
3: 1 year.
1: Okay, 5414.

0: Sure, Captain. You want to let one answer, you know, about the... after the white e-bike. We'll try to get a description for them. Just in case they see somebody riding one.
1: DO4, 414.
2: Fortune River Comma, be a white Concord brand e-bike.
3: DO14, 415. Okay, 35. I copy DO4's traffic. I'll head to the GSP to see if I can spot those bikes.
1: Okay, 35. 415.
3: I'll be giving a courtesy ride to the mail to Motel 6.
1: 1-2-50-4-50.
0: I'll be out with 1-2-50 right across from my foot.
1: 1-2-49-4-60.

0: 33rd River Herman area, checking.
1: Okay, 35, 418.
0: A walk up at the response. Starting mileage is 1.6.
1: Okay, 34, 19.
2: Chain River comes. The helmet will be a Bell brand, Boy Edwards, Lincoln, Lincoln.
1: Yeah, 14, 420.
2: 1, get 49, we're coming clear.
1: Okay, 49, 420.

0: 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I have the registration or the serial number of the bike that's still here.
1: CL
0: 14. T as in Tom, 26101023249, and I have a correction.
1: CL 14.
0: I believe it's Tom 26 I is in Ida, and then the numbers are the rest.
1: 30, 422.

0: number with him. What's the case number?
1: Case number 3268.
0: Yeah, fine.
1: 423.

0: Fortune River comes. I see the bike going down Kentucky.
1: Copy. Down Kentucky, 424.
2: Which way is down? South or north?
3: From the location.
2: Fortune River calm in pursuit.
1: The bike going down Kentucky. And he's in pursuit. And your final location? 424.
4: 300 block, Kentucky, south.
1: Racy, 424. Okay, 35, he got it stopped. 305, 424. 425.
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1: 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They're saying it's not the right bike. Forward 25.

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0: Charles Thomas Henry, 7005. Okay, at the end of the cul-de-sac off of South Nile, next to the apartment.
1: Dale 38, 433.

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0: The RP is looking for the serial number on the bike. 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
0: Charles David Union 3743. I'll be at the stand and Riverside.
1: Okay, City 441.
0: Private way, not Riverside.
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Over, Commonwealth South Patrol, trespass. Okay, 35205 South Mission Street, Majestic Apartments, video monitoring company advised West End near the fence, subject trespassing, jumped over the fence, last seen at 455. Okay, 35507.

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0: Kamal K-35. They do have live footage. 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Also, no key holder info. 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
1: Monkey 35,
0: that's right.

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RP called back. If I suspect was last seen heading to the alley on the west end, a few items in his hands. There are workers arriving, so RP thinks they left because they saw the workers there. Unknown if they're still on the property or not. Last saw it, them at 507. Five 21.

Over Kalamazoo South Patrol Trespass, call 16. 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
0: 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There's some garbage in the road.
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0: Rivercon Valley Patrol's a hazard in the area 5375 Malcoa Highway.
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Last unit, try again. Very low volume. Ladder 10 in Ballard, breathing problem, 625 Okanagan Avenue, unit number 31. Breathing problem, Colonial Vista, unit number 31, Wenatchee, 10602.

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0: Two part last, first part, Kavar Rukin, Charles Ocean Victor, Adam, Robert Roberts, Union Boy, Ida, Adam, Sam. Second part, Geronimo, John Edward Roberts, Ocean Nora, Ida, Mary Ocean. First of Sophia, Sam Ocean Salt, Henry Ida Adams. 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
0: Report that, first part, Uriah, Robert Ida, Panama Bay. Second part, Ruiz, Robert Ida. First of Saul, Sam Adams, Union Lincoln. 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

0: 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They're reopened parking from point 22 and 22. That was static. Can you go again?
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1: 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I'll call you with the lineup here shortly.
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This is

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0: Okay, 718.

River Comanche, South Patrol Trespass, call 21. 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

Engine 1, a breathing problem, 657 Briarwood Terrace, breathing problem, 657 Briarwood Terrace, timeout 725.

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0: Silvercomb 1K25, she's in local with the double after Ortega, Clara, no DOL. Have a combination of patrol for this agency. 1025 South Columbia Street, Salvation Army, 19. Correction, Lifeline is on scene for a sick person. It was a 19-year-old female, has a mass blister on her thumb, and they're requesting you non-code.
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0: 25. 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
1: 1K25, 803. We have a combination of patrols, hazard. 1K46. 1854 North Wenatchee Avenue, Harbor Freight, dog running into traffic near Wendy's now, described as a gray wolf dog, no collar, calling humane as well. 1K46, 804.

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Her first name starts with Mary Adam. Okay, 25807.

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1: 46.
0: Lockheed 46, Troll 06, Brown Street, woke up to sounds of someone trying to open the door. 2 ago, no longer sees the male, last seen wearing a white shirt and a backpack. K46, unknown direction of travel, no weapons.
1: 1K46,
0: please, my pet.

0: Levacom 1K46 additional RP at 1214 Brown Street. Advised someone tried to get over their fence in the backyard. Neighbor chased him off. Same thing, correction, first RP advised this thing, same thing had happened previously.
1: 1K46.
0: 1K46, 826.

0: 1K46, for information, the first RP and possible victim is 15 years old. She's home with her 13-year-old brother. 1K46, day 27. Rivercom 1K46, the male tried to open RP's brother's window. It's on the Brown Street side of the residence. And the second RP, Amy, at 1214 Brown, did not see the person, was alerted by the neighbor what happened. Neighbor is on the corner watching the subject. Neighbor advised he was last seen wearing a white hat on backwards, black t-shirt, gray shorts. Correction, that'll be the description of the neighbor.
1: 1K46, I'll be coming to the area.
0: 1K46, they're trying it.

0: Victor from Mafiosa, possibly Sunset. Park.
1: What park? Okay, 46,
2: 8, 20. Jump stick at the reindeer
1: farm. 8, 28.

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0: 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George, Adam, Lincoln, Lincoln, Edward, Tom, Tom, Ida, first is Peter, oh, A is Adam, 328 is 90, and he's the same.
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0: 831. Okay, Monkey 46, Capletti, expire 2026, convicted.
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3: 1546, are you good there, or do you need another with you? Copy, I'll head to the RP better.

Chicago Kamal K46. For information, there's a note in his local that he needs medical clearance before booking. K46 833.

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0: 1K46-7. One K46 also for information, reopen hazard. Same dog.
1: 46. Can you try to hear me again?
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1: 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Are you on a field contact?
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He's convicted and I. Rivercom Douglas County Bridgeport patrols a suspicious 39 Lincoln. CO 12 847.

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0: 38. Last of Ranger versus Jared, middle P Paul, it was the 11-03 of 83.
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0: Last of Kivkin, Paul, Ida Victor, King, Ida Nora, first of Maxim, Mary, Adam, King, Sam, Ida, Mary. Middle O, Olegovich, 01-24-99.
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3: 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I'd like to phone on Jared Granger, local shows an alias of Jared Eddins. 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

0: 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Correction, another caller on that animal. It's near Wendy's now. Unit, go ahead.
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0: Columbia, Boulder.
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0: 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I'll be clear and I'll close it off comment.
1: Theo 12, 920. Okay.
2: Officer Craig, would you mind in calling my supervisor to get another officer up there for that dog?
1: Okay, 921.

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0: 15 here at the top. 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Okay,
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1: 1K15. I'm going to be clear of the hazard for humane. 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
0: 1K15, 932.

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0: Over call Douglas County Bridge Port Patrol, an animal problem, 52 Link.
1: Yes, sir.
0: Yes, 7 10 0.

0: Rivercom 118 North Patrol, suspicious 700 North and H Avenue, Holiday Lodge.
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0: 1K38, room number 219, reporting subjects outside banging on the door, saying they have weapons, making a lot of noise. 1K38, also for information, the caller is advising he's at the Travel Lodge. The call is plotting at the Holiday Lodge. Also, the phone number returns to a Sherrod Lodge.
1: 38.
0: 1K38, 10-6.

0: SOCOM 1K38 for information. RP is asking call take that they can hear noises in the background. There are no noises in the background. So RP does not have any weapons. He gave the name of John Wilson.
1: 1K38.
0: 1K38, 10-07.

0: Go ahead.
1: 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They're going to be in route.
0: There he is. Thank you.
2: 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The RP advised that he was talking with the manager, who was asking him to pay for another night, and the RP was also saying the suspects were still on scene.
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0: 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The reopen trespass is set to reopen for tomorrow. 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
0: 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I think it's a Fleetwood, maybe?
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0: Little Comanche, Center for Shoal Trespass, 22 North Chelan, go out insurance.
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0: 8662 Rubicom. Add one by name number.
1: The caller is also advising there's some drugs in the bushes by the carport. Would like them to be disposed of. Not sure if they belong to the subject that was behind the in the back parking lot.
2: Copy.
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0: 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Just for information on that subject, if you didn't see it, there's a comment at the bottom for Charles.
1: 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And this is
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1: 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He's cabin is left, he's being into on. An official inspector for 5 years of this location.
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0: 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Sam, first of Renee, Robert Edward Mara. 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

0: 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Could you put me back on 52 Lincoln? 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

0: 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Injury accident, Eastmont 11th Street Northeast. 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Last unit with field contact, go ahead.
1: 38, I'll be out with phone out,
0: 7-11. Okay, 38-11. Okay, 38.
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0: Also a flag on the RO. Possible May?
1: 38, I'm aware. I don't believe he's here, actually. I'm talking to his father.
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0: Civicom 1Q108, drive the delay. The tow truck will be on highway tow there around from Dryden. Okay. 1Q103, 1135. Civicom 1K25, Charles 65780, 1 X-ray, white 1997 Ford of 250, expired 6022, out of Richfield, Washington.
1: Does that have an RO?
0: Shows a Chelsea Denafoa?
1: 25.
0: 1225, 1135.

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0: 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And Ballard Cardiac 402 North Chelan Avenue, a cardiac at 402 North Chelan Avenue, time at 11:37. K-43.
1: Hartford Ventura SAS, it's open tomorrow. Can you actually reopen it for me on Monday at the same time?
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0: 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Expiration 2027. And convicted felon.
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0: DO18, 1142. 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
0: 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Does the RP have any orders on top?
1: I'll check the device.
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1: 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I'm gonna get video footage.
0: K43.
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0: 11:45. Whoever comes to U18, I don't see any orders involving a female and a child. He has one on file with another man.
2: 18.
0: 11:40.

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0: We have a common EMT staff unit. Just information, there's a phone call for a welfare check pending. 81 Lincoln. Okay, 43.
1: Charles Bumpstam, 1773. Believe it should be expected.
0: There's some kind of interference. I copy to Charles Bumpstam and 1773, and I need the rest of your traffic.
1: Charles Tom Sam 1773. It should come back to the female. It's parked outside.
0: 1151.

0: Cybercon K43, Charlestown, Sam 1773, no caller on a 2008 Mazda 3, dated 2026, two female, showing out of the Prado.
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1-3-8-12-12. November Company Anti-North Unit, a non-injury accident. 46 occurred in the parking lot, Burlington, 1380 North Miller Street, behind the location in the back parking lot. A gray Toyota SUV attempted to leave the scene until the RP followed her. They're both now standing by. RP's in a gray Subaru. Forty-six, 12-01.

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0: Server Company, IQ North Unit, is a suspicious pending. Monkey 46, it's near the Wenatchee Specialty Store. There were two subjects that looked like they were messing with the green electrical box. Monkey
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0: 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Angelique Basil, born in 84, has expired on an ID and no one.
1: 38
0: is either straight
2: and I'll call down. Copy 12-3. Servicom K-28 status. Yes. And confirm you're still working on the Fred forgery.

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1: Can I get a property call for a bound cell phone in Lake Chelan?
0: 1249.
1: And I'll call 911 on it. I never heard of it, so I can get the number.
0: 1249. This is Humboldt at 2 North Unit. 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
0: two vehicle, no injuries, no airbags, truck with trailer, backed into RP's Honda CRV. 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
3: 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There's a parking that reopened 51L. Is that for you?
2: Rose Lake and Stanley Road, yes, but you can close.

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2: Rubicon Valley Patrol, with the Mastic 2530 Day Drive. K36, RP advised husband grabbed her by the arm and twisted her arm around. He left in a beige Mercedes, unknown license. Husband is David Smith, born in 53, no weapons used or threatened, no drugs or alcohol. Unknown where he's going except for he left driving down 5th Street about 3 minutes ago.
1: Third night, all tires.
0: Yes.
1: Good third night, 13.

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0: I still have the RP on the line. 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K36 or K50.

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0: 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I spoke to 32 this morning. He advised it could be closed down report to follow. Leave him as primary.
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0: Server Tom K43, I'm not showing anything under his name for guns registered. I'm having to check that for the vehicle.
1: 40, thank you.
0: 1324.

North Patrol is a missing person, Manson. K-28-97L, 164 Gobbler's Knob. Concerned husband is lost. Last seen at 1100 hours. Went down to get a newspaper in Manson Bay Market. Diabetic. Did not have his morning meds. Has a white 2018 Chevrolet Equinox associated Boy William Robert 0436. Will be running that. And then Michael Hargraves, wearing unknown colored t-shirt, aqua shorts with sharks on them, bright yellow boat shoes. Good point. 1327.

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0: 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Just for information, I'll reopen parking 98 Lincoln for you. When you're clear, it's a phone call for follow-up.
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Civicom West Patrol, Zia Welfare Check, phone call to start. K-16 or 65. K-16, 99L, 1336. Servicom West Patrol, that's from Safeway, occurred past 2 minutes. K-65, suspect white female in her 70s, 5'5", 130, gray hair with red dye, wearing a straw hat, gray or white sundress. Suspect vehicle, sage green, four-door passenger car, Charles Victor John, 3697, will be running that. Unknown direction of travel, still beer, detergent, and sandwiches. Also advising requesting pursuit theft charges and permanently trespass, and same suspect is stolen for several days in a row. Thank you. 1337.

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1: Okay, 2913.43. Silver Cop 180, North Sea Meadows. Call 103 Lincoln. The RP was very upset, believes that she's being tracked. Reference jury duty that she missed. And she's headed to the P from the area of East Penny and Easy Street.
2: 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Is on me.
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0: Burbank, Douglas County, Waterville patrols us, suspicious.
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0: County. Do 18, 13, 15.

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0: 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K-2661 Wapato Lake Road advising somebody's items fell off the back of a camper. Are on the roadside, three bikes, a rack, and a spare tire. Supposedly not blocking anything or creating any hazards.
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0: Rubicon North Patrol's accident, no injuries, requesting contact. K46113L, RP is requesting contact at the Spader Bay condo office, advising hit and run to Silver Kia Soul, vehicle possibly a Walmart delivery driver, and the suspect vehicle is a red Dodge pickup currently parked in visitor parking.
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1: K-46.
0: And my apologies, this is a reopened. The original occurred 6-9, and the RP called back. Heather requesting that contact because she saw the suspect vehicle.
1: K-46.
0: 14-10.

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1: 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KA-46.
0: I'll be able to talk to the end. I'll walk on the ground.
1: KA-46, 1425. Flyover Company Engine has information, aid being thrown to the Christopher House for a sick person that potentially might need DCR intervention.
0: One
1: 1415, 1426.

0: Snargon, K62, Bumgarner is clear, 2029. He's been added. And just for info, I don't have the victim vehicle either.
1: K62, I have a registration for the victim vehicle.
0: Go ahead.
1: Boy Union Frank, 3486.
0: 1428.

River Comanche, South Unit, over the contact. CSHS 805 South Mission Street advising that their client, Christopher Hansbrough, just defecated outside the building. He's wearing a yellow sweatshirt, and he's currently in front of the quick stop. Did like a 24-hour trespass. Ah. 25-14-33.

0: Yeah, go ahead.
1: Seneca Monkey 25, Chris Hansbrough, 2029 clear. He's convicted, inactive, and has a local flag for threat to sleep. Okay. 25, 14, 34.

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1: Caleb, that's the trailer that the bikes fell off of. I believe we're going to be meeting him at that location. Pick him up.
2: 1448.

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1: 1K25, 1451. Patrol of a fraud forgery. Ardenvor requesting contact.
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0: Kate Herman says that he's in the sheriff's office lobby.
1: Eva reopens that call, 120 Lincoln. She probably would like to speak to a supervisor.
2: Repeat. You get a sign of scan, I'll take a look at it.
1: 1452.

0: Whoever, come 182 South Unit, court order violation. 1238, I'll be around. 38, 1203 Cashmere Street, number 11, Corona Gosman, advising that Lance Fisk is currently in the parking lot in a green Ford Explorer with a white door, unknown license, and then she has an order with him.
1: 38, continue to verify that, 43.
0: I'll check the site.

0: Flyback up 1K 38.
1: 38.
0: There's a valid order out of Douglas County with Lance as the respondent. It's been served, and it says that he can't come within 1,000 feet of her residence.
1: 1K 38. Thank you.
0: 38. And she advised that he's gotten out of the vehicle. She has no clothing description.
1: 38.
0: 1455.

0: Silver Comm 1K30. RP advised that you need to stay on Kashmir Street. The neighbors will text him and then he'll jump from apartment to apartment.
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Liver, come on K46. 46, it doesn't look like there's an address listed. It just says 1,000 feet of the protected person's residence, school, workplace, or vehicle. One K46, 1506.

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0: Evercom 118 is when there's a unit 31K108 needs authorization for an impound at Idaho and South Dakota. Monkey 15.
1: I made the phone call on 120 Lincoln. You have this reopen tomorrow at 07 for the original officer. And close that one. Down.
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0: officer's merch, darling.
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0: For the Comanche North Union, just for information, there's a phone call for harassment for an inmate.
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0: 25, 15, 22.

Leprechaun 1Q1 Fairly. Randy's tow would have an ETA of 45 minutes. Do you want to wait, or do you want me to go to the next? 1524.

0: For information, aids en route to Liberty Beehive Road for two motorcyclists that have heat exhaustion.
1: A heat exposure, Mission Ridge Road, milepost 8, 1526.
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0: 33 1520. You are unreadable. You are unreadable.
2: He's saying the female's in custody.
0: Okay, bye, thank you.

0: Broward County at 12. No orders, no ones between the two females.
1: County at 12.
0: At 12:15 time.

0: CO 12 Aragon.
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0: I just spoke to the RP. It sounds like this is going to be more of a noise complaint. F7 staying around.
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0: Do just for information, Grant County detectives are out on the phone.
1: Just confirming, Grant County detectives are, yes, on the scene.
0: Affirmative.
1: Copy, 1534. 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

0: 14 to Cruz. Are you coming clear to me? 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
0: 33.6.
1: 15-42. 6 is a reopen. She's been advised there's going to be a time delay for a phone call back.
0: See you at home.
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0: 29-15-45. Rivercombe, Douglas County, Valley Patrol's a suicide threat. 33. Plotting 19 meter accuracy at 2620 26 Court Northeast. Female said, I'm not giving my address and I'm going to kill myself, and disconnected. Attempting callback. 33. By the phone number, it's been used by a Jerry Elaine Landlow, female born in 63, at that address.

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1: 1540. It was just the other day, and then passed up the call was recorded and then disconnected again. 1547.
0: K5 River Cop.
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2: Can you cross reference this with case number 11014? Sounds like she's reporting the same thing.
1: 36,
0: 49.
3: I've got Jimmy Martin on the phone wanting to talk to you. 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
1: 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He left her a voicemail.
2: 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You gonna show me around?
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0: 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She advised there was no issue and her mom is not there. I'm going to dump contact with her mom by phone.
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1: 1K15.
0: Charles Victor Edwards, 6437. We're going to be mission and first. And 15 Earth Come, our final stop location is going to be the parking lot just to the west of the mission.
1: 15 Earth Come.

0: What do you think?
1: This will be the female RO of the vehicle, last of Whitaker, first of Cena. It'll take him 10-2-3-7-1.
2: K29, 16-0.
0: That's a come on, K15. Whitaker, 2027, clear. Correct.
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0: DO7 Rubicon. I'm online with the caller reference 136 Lincoln. Can you reopen that for me, please?
1: 16-0 Lincoln.
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3: 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I called the RO of that vehicle. 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
2: 16-0 Lincoln.

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1: Secretary.
0: Fox the verdict. Boy Union Robert, David Ida, Charles King, Krista Presley, Paul Robert Edward, Sam Lincoln Edward Young, little R for Ray, 12-06-05.
1: 62, verdict is clear, ignition interlock required, financial responsibility and a probationary license.
0: 62.
1: 16-22.
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0: Whatever common antique center you need to visit. This is at the Bunyachi Library, 310 Douglas Street. RP was advising that children's dad came and was trying to take the children, and then she was saying he showed up and started yelling and screaming at her, and he could be heard in the background saying that she told him to meet at the library.
1: Copy. I'll be nursing the gas
0: pump. My partner's changing it to a domestic.

0: 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We're trying to get her to separate. I think she's gone across to the YMCA. 38.
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0: Silvercombe 1K32, the Milhawk, Colby, King, Gordon 91 is clear. I don't see any orders on file. 1K32. 1627. And 1K32, the male's walking towards Conoco. Light colored tank top, basketball shorts. The RP has all the children with her.
1: Copy.
0: 1627.

0: sorry if I'm coming to the email to the library for contact.
1: Last I knew, she'd gone across to the YWCA.
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0: I've got Crystal Russell on the phone. Reference the Assist Public on Fisher Street. Can I transfer her? 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Are you going to call her back?
1: Go ahead, transfer.

0: River Comdio 33 South, Romeo is unreadable. Just static. Just confirming you'll be away.
1: Correct, I'll be away in registration.
0: Go ahead.
1: Charles King Charles 979.
0: The last four, 9798. And 33, that comes back to a 2021 Chevy Tahoe clearing current at that address, 4041. 33, 16, 30.

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Smoke investigation, area of South Lake Shore Road, mile plus 3, timeout 1635.

There's a temporary license on the TAN pickup, and it turned off at the signal light in Kashmir.

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0: 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Fires en route. South Lake Shore Road, milepost 3 for a report of smoke at the base of Slide Ridge area.
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1: Can you start me up at this address, 2380 4th Street Southeast, and I have a check one for the RV.
0: Theo 16.
1: Last of Mendoza versus Juan, date of birth is 10-24-1987.
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